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pray for peace and rain. Peace and rain is just a way to say prosperity, and buffalo chip is all it means to me. I told him I was a poet, I was looking for the truth. I do not care for horses, whiskey, women, or the

Good Morning on the way this hour. More great songs from Alabama, George Strait, Conway on the way too. Meantime, time to kill a little time with Clint Black.

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0: 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Here's that cowboy Michael Martin Murphy and his son Ryan trying to get it all figured out here.
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Just keep doing what you do. She's only one more hurt away, boy, from walking out on you. But if you want to keep her, one thing you better know. 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

That is George Strait. He will be joining up in Alan Jackson's farewell concert in about a week in Nashville. It's going to be a grand finale of a concert. A lot of his friends are going to be

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Common Man, it's John Conley this afternoon, rolling through this Tuesday together. I hope your day is going well. My name is Mike Sheffield. Welcome to this musical journey together. Here's Hal Ketchum.

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to Detroit working on assembly line. The first year they had me putting wheels on Cadillacs. Every day I'd watch them beauties roll by, and sometimes I'd hang my head and cry, 'cause I always wanted me one that was long and black. One day I devised myself a plan that should be the envy of most any man. I'd sneak it out of there in a lunchbox in my hand. Now getting caught meant getting fired, but I figured I'd have it all by the time I retired. I'd have me a car worth at least 100 grand.